0: Soy Marcel. La hora te la digo yo.
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2: 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Your favorite music. What's up, y'all? I'm Beyonce.
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6: Wow. Hi there, this is Joe Cocker.
7: Hi, this is Brian Adams.
8: 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Hi, rockers, this is Billy Idol.
9: Hello, this is Brian May of Queen.
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11: Hi, this is Madonna.
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7: Hello, this is Ray of The Kings.
8: Hi, I'm Rihanna.
9: Hey, what's up? This is Pierre.
10: And Sebastian from Simple Plan.
0: Oh, my God.
11: Hi, this is Bill Cohen of Def Leppard.
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0: AC/DC. Red Hot Chili Peppers.
1: Yes.
2: Led Zeppelin.
0: Metallica.
1: Nirvana.
0: Aerosmith.
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0: The legend continues.
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1: Soy Marcela.
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You know, like, with us, for instance, you know, like, we've studied all kind of occult sciences and astrology and mysticism and world religion and so forth, you dig? And, like, coming from a hip place, all of these things help because they give you an insight to your inner self. 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